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0: Join St. John Newman Regional Academy for their third annual golf tournament on September 4th at the White Deer Golf Course. 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

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Good morning. 6:32 in the Susquehanna Valley, 69 degrees. The sun's coming up in about 5 minutes. We'll have news, sports, weather with Freddie Hammer coming up in just a couple of minutes, and chances for you to win Penn State football tickets. We'll tell you more about that in just a couple of minutes on Classic Hits.

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Coming up in about 4 minutes, we'll have news, sports, and information with Freddie Hammer. And we're going to release some secret news that you've probably always been wondering about. Maybe.

gossip. A survey was done of over 1,000 adults. 3% admit they like gossiping very, very much. 18% said somewhat, 34% said not much, and 41% said not at all. Nobody said that they didn't like to gossip at all. Well, I know this one girl. She said she gossips all the time. Well, I know she does. I don't gossip. Here's the Cranberries, Dreams from Classic Hits. Good morning.

0: 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Cool in the Gang. Michael Jackson.
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